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3: So what do these guys have in common? Eric Burdon of the Animals, Steve Winwood from the Spencer Davis Group in Traffic, and David Bowie. Beyond being British, I mean. Each of them, Joe Cocker too, part of the genre known as blue-eyed soul. That also includes everyone from Rod Stewart to Chris Robinson of the Black Crowes. White guys who made a living emulating the vocal stylings of black guys. The greatest blue-eyed soul singer that ever was? Arguably, the legend whose dad turned him on to soul music pioneers like Ray Charles and Solomon Burke, and the blues of Muddy Waters and the gospel of Mahalia Jackson. This George Ivan Morrison, his given name, was destined to have his own high level of impact and influence under the name by which he became known as a kid, growing up in Belfast, Ireland. No surprise, perhaps, that among the singers who sing his praises, Bono from U2. Mesmerized by Van Morrison's voice, so much so, Bono actually decided to stop listening to his records so as not to lose his own voice in bands. Even singers like Springsteen and Tom Petty and Bob Seger acknowledge Van Morrison's influence on them. And about 5 years before Jim Morrison was belting out GLORIA with the Doors, Van was doing it in the summer of 64 with his own band known as Them.

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0: And that was Miley Cyrus and Party in the USA. And this is EPS Blue and White with Lucy and Ivy.
1: Education Week was celebrated last Friday, featuring open classrooms where parents could enter classrooms and see all of the wonderful work kids do here. It was lovely to see so many parents floating around the school. Open classrooms were

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And me favourite old dog running close to me back, he knew we was off

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1: You know what's better than a big four bank?
2: A bank that's bigger. For me.
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1: This is what they call in the States, I don't know what you said, but it's a dream. 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
0: Duke's Place. 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

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That was In These Streets featuring Fountain Mojar. 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Sadly, Fountain has passed away. Just

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0: Yeah, man, is he any good? If I had hair, that would have been standing up on the back of my neck. But unfortunately, that's gone. Great track, isn't it, Jeff Healey? That album's in stores. If you haven't got it, grab a copy. It's released on Arista Legacy Records and Killin' Floor. Good track. 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If your local station is staying with us for the second hour, I can promise you more of the same. But hey, if you're leaving us now, we'd love to have your company again next week on the station that you're on right now. Finishing off hour one and cruising into hour number two, it's our archive rock. The boys from UK, very young, 1970. Steve Marriott and Peter Frampton and the guys off their self-titled album. How do I do this without laughing? Archive rock, Humble Pie, the one-eyed trouser snake rumba. You're with Tech. Love having your company.
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1: 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Welcome aboard, everybody. 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
1: When the white eagle of the north is flying overhead, and the browns, reds and golds of autumn lie in the gutter, dead. Remember then the summer birds with wings of fire flame, come to witness spring's new hope, born of leaves decaying. As new life will come from death, love will come at leisure. Love of love, love of life and giving without measure, gives in return the wondrous yearn of a promise, almost seen. Live hand in hand, and together we'll stand on the threshold of a dream.
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And kind old King George sent Mother a note when he heard that Father was gone.

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And my eyes still grow damp to remember His Majesty signed in his own rubber stamp.

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1: You like that, Monoskine?

Jimmy and the boys requested this morning by the Plants, and yes, I'm not like everybody else, and I never ever could have been. I couldn't think of their name before. Joylene Hairmouth was the keyboard player. There was in an era when people weren't terribly open about these things, she was a definitely confrontational transvestite and ran for the Senate. 1 year. I can't remember if it was federal or if it was the state for the Legislative Council. But some of the campaign advertising was a little bit, exceptionally original is the best way I could say. And that was, back in the 1970s and 1980s. So they were really out there, fantastic stuff. And it's lovely to revisit them with you as well. All right, something a little more recent, like about 6 hours ago. This is Blue the Tiger, and she's a bass player from the US of A, believe it or not. And she has her own band, but it's her band. And as I said, she's a bass player and vocalist, and sometimes a little bit sort of challenging. So if you're feeling sensitive, don't listen for the next 2 minutes and 38 seconds. This is Blue the Tiger, and feel good.

0: a little bit of a bubble and squeak tribute to Johnny Young with Step Back, recorded by the artist himself, Smiley by Ronnie Burns, and Russell Morris with The Real Thing. And to Johnny Young, rest in peace.
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0: Oh, our sponsors are just the best. No, they really are. Okay, it's 8:46, 14 minutes to go. Let's have this one from Peking Duck and Paradise. Yeah, well, why not? We've sort of got a bit of a paradisical theme, haven't we?
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0: The Jam. And I think they went to number one, Beat Surrender. They certainly had a few number ones. And the B-side of that single was a tune called Shopping.
1: When did you last take the time to do nothing? And when I say nothing, I mean nothing. These days, we rarely give our minds a chance to rest. And as a result, we often feel stressed, overwhelmed by emotions, lost in thought almost half of our... And as a result, we often feel stressed, overwhelmed by emotions, lost in thought almost half of our waking hours.